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21: We've all been there, in a boring meeting, a long lecture, struggling to stay awake. 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Aside from the obvious, making sure you're getting enough sleep, there are a couple quick pick-me-ups that experts recommend before you take your seat. 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Of course, you could also make a point to engage in the meeting. You're not likely to fall asleep while you're actually talking. I'm Dr. Sanjay Gupta, helping you live a better life.
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2: At Bill Maher's Mark Twain Prize Ceremony, Whitney Cummings told a joke about President Trump, but you won't hear it if you watch the show streaming on Netflix because the Kennedy Center cut it. 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Spotify says it's on track to be up 680%. 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
1: Brooks won't eat asparagus because he doesn't want his pee to smell. 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
21: As a parent, when you send your kid off to school in the morning, you know that they're going to be learning, they're going to be spending time with their friends. But new study out of UCSF found adolescents are spending an average of 70 minutes of their school day on their phones. Now, some kids will say they need their phones to help with schoolwork, but this study found that they were spending the vast majority of their screen time on TikTok, Instagram, and Snapchat, not really apps that you're going to be turning to for homework help. Now, the study's lead author said, "Don't blame kids for using their phones at school. Teach them how to resist them. Focus on what they'd get by putting them aside rather than what you're taking away. Explain how phones could hurt their academic performance, and also remind them of this. Nothing takes the place of real face-to-face friendships." I'm Dr. Sanjay Gupta, helping you live a better life.

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8: Jason Kelce confirmed that Travis and Taylor performed a duet at their wedding. Jason said, quote, Trav has always been able to carry a tune. He pales in comparison to some of the other people singing that night, but he did okay. Conan O'Brien ditched his pompadour for a slicked back look, and the internet had major jokes. One person called him Greaser Conan. Another asked if he was auditioning for the Irish version of The Sopranos.
0: Hollywood Hits, brought to you by David Stanley Chrysler Jeep Dodge. On

Gracie Abrams' new album, Daughter from Hell, is out. But you could win it for free on the Joey and Heather Morning Show. 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
27: We've all been there, in a boring meeting, a long lecture, struggling to stay awake. No matter how hard you try, you nod off, and that is never a good look. Aside from the obvious, making sure you're getting enough sleep, there are a couple quick pick-me-ups that experts recommend before you take your seat. If you have time, you might try to squeeze in a quick nap, just a couple minutes even. That can increase your alertness. Or try to pop outside for a quick walk, get your blood and your hormones pumping, splash some cold water on your face, or grab a cup of coffee, obviously. If you're not a caffeine drinker, even just taking small sips of water throughout your meeting could be enough to keep you awake. Of course, you could also make a point to engage in the meeting. You're not likely to fall asleep while you're actually talking. I'm Dr. Sanjay Gupta, helping you live a better life.
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1: At Bill Maher's Mark Twain Prize Ceremony, Whitney Cummings told a joke about President Trump, but you won't hear it if you watch the show streaming on Netflix because the Kennedy Center cut it. Audiobook streams of The Odyssey have jumped since the movie came out. Spotify says it's on track to be up 680%. Two-thirds of the listeners are men, and 36% are Gen Z.
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16: I'm a big believer that it's the small changes you make every day that can lead you to feeling your best. 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Research has shown that proper hydration supports cognitive function and energy levels. At the end of the day, you want to create your very own wind-down ritual, an hour before bed, whatever that might look like for you. 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I'm Dr. Sanjay Gupta. 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
18: A better life with Dr. Sanjay Gupta.
19: If you're looking to get stronger, you don't necessarily need a bunch of heavy weights to do that, at least not to start. Body weight workouts, when you do them the right way, can be really effective. Strength and conditioning specialist Dana Santis told us, with body weight training, you create progressive overload by changing joint angles, adding instability, or choosing more challenging variations of the same exercise. Two other factors driving progressive overload are time under tension and muscular fatigue. That means the amount of time your muscles are engaged during a movement, the slower the movement, the harder it will be until you reach the point where you can't do another rep with good form. You want to stop before you collapse. Also, remember this, pay attention to your breath. So important. Breathe out when you exert force. I'm Dr. Sanjay Gupta, helping you live a better life.
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2: Jason Kelce confirmed that Travis and Taylor performed a duet at their wedding. Jason said, quote, "Travis has always been able to carry a tune. He pales in comparison to some of the other people singing that night, but he did okay." Conan O'Brien ditched his pompadour for a slicked back look, and the internet had major jokes. One person called him Greaser Conan. Another asked if he was auditioning for the Irish version of The Sopranos.
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1: Brooks won't eat asparagus because he doesn't want his pee to smell. 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
3: What are the chances you are listening to this while drinking a nice hot cup of coffee? If so, don't let me stop you. For years, we've been reporting on the health benefits of coffee, and that's not going to stop today. A new study, this one out of Harvard School of Public Health, found that coffee and tea could help lower your risk of developing dementia. People who enjoyed 1 to 3 caffeinated cups a day saw the biggest impact. In addition to the caffeine, coffee contains hundreds of bioactive compounds that can influence inflammation, glucose metabolism, vascular function, and oxidative stress. It's also possible coffee drinkers might be doing other things that keep them healthy. Eating a more balanced diet, getting plenty of exercise, sleep, not smoking, or drinking too much alcohol. And finally, staying socially active. I'm Dr. Sanjay Gupta, helping you live a better life.
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1: F-R-I-D-A-Y. 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
2: Yeah.
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This town's lost its faith, our colors will fade eventually. 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
1: Brooks won't eat asparagus because he doesn't want his pee to smell. 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
6: Across the country right now, at this very moment, there are probably arguments taking place about who's doing more of the housework, the homework, the shuttling of kids from this activity to that. It's true. By and large, women do more of this than men. But doesn't have to be that way. And if you and your spouse can level that playing field, it's going to make both of you and your kids happier. Psychologist Yelena Kecmanovic says this might be how you get there. As hard as it might be at first, try to think of your partner like a teammate, not an adversary. Learn how to do some of the chores your partner does to get a better understanding of how much effort something takes. And finally, take the time to acknowledge what the other person is doing. And every now and then, even express your appreciation. That'll go a long way. I'm Dr. Sanjay Gupta, helping you live a better life.
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8: Jason Kelce confirmed that Travis and Taylor performed a duet at their wedding. Jason said, quote, "Travis has always been able to carry a tune. He pales in comparison to some of the other people singing that night, but he did okay." Conan O'Brien ditched his pompadour for a slicked back look, and the internet had major jokes. One person called him Greaser Conan. Another asked if he was auditioning for the Irish version of The Sopranos.
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7: At Bill Maher's Mark Twain Prize Ceremony, Whitney Cummings told a joke about President Trump, but you won't hear it if you watch the show streaming on Netflix because the Kennedy Center cut it. Audiobook streams of The Odyssey have jumped since the movie came out. Spotify says it's on track to be up 680%. 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

0: It's a Joey and Heather Morning Show flashback. Thank you for going on this 25-year journey with us. Remember this?
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2: 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They're folded in half.
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1: Brooks won't eat asparagus because he doesn't want his pee to smell. 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
13: Across the country right now, at this very moment, there are probably arguments taking place about who's doing more of the housework, the homework, the shuttling of kids from this activity to that. It's true. By and large, women do more of this than men, but doesn't have

0: to be that way. And if you and your spouse can level that playing field, it's going to make both of you and your kids happier. Psychologist Yelena Kecmanovic says this might be how you get there. As hard as it might be at first, try to think of your partner like a teammate, not an adversary. Learn how to do some of the chores your partner does to get a better understanding of how much effort something takes. And finally, take the time to acknowledge what the other person is doing. And every now and then, even express your appreciation. That'll go a long way. I'm Dr. Sanjay Gupta, helping you live a better life.
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2: Jason Kelce confirmed that Travis and Taylor performed a duet at their wedding. Jason said, quote, "Travis has always been able to carry a tune. He pales in comparison to some of the other people singing that night, but he did okay." Conan O'Brien ditched his pompadour for a slicked back look, and the internet had major jokes. One person called him Greaser Conan. Another asked if he was auditioning for the Irish version of The Sopranos.
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She'll be all right. No riding shining armored knight. She will save herself this time. And in fact, tonight, she did confirm. The cold never lasts, my darling. It just teaches the heart

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0: Hey, it's Joey and Heather. Join us tomorrow morning because we have two flyaways for you. 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

0: 98.9 KISS FM. Good morning and welcome to the Joey and Heather Morning Show. Happy Thursday. Thank you so much for getting up with us nice and early today. We're going to keep you entertained. Right, Heather?
1: Yes,
0: right.
1: Of course.
0: Okay, we got this. Here's a look at your Fox 25 first warning weather.
1: 97 degrees today and partly cloudy outside. 100 tomorrow. 101 all the way through the weekend. That's your Fox 25 first warning weather. Okay, here's one that says, good morning, Dr. Mindy, what could you recommend for my terrible memory issues? I know what my car keys are four and I can find my way home, but I forget to do things at work and I can't remember my neighbor's name at times. It's almost scary. Neuro said it's not Alzheimer's, but I worry. Can you fix me?
2: Well, I don't know that I can fix you over the radio, but there are supplements like Prevagen that you could take that might help. More information like how old are you? Are you going through menopause? Maybe do you need hormone replacement therapy if you are a candidate for that? Do you have rotten sleep? Is that maybe why your memory isn't good? Or is it something more like depression? Because untreated depression can lead to memory problems. And so maybe getting that treated could be more effective, but we need lots and lots more information.
1: Some people, like Joey told me the same story four times last week.
0: I don't think it was four.
1: It was four times. It was the day it happened. It was twice the next day. And then once the day after that.
2: Joey, did you send this question?
1: He doesn't remember.
0: You know my concerns.
2: I do know your concerns.
0: And you know what? I've done a lot of research on Prevagen. And even the Mayo Clinic says there's no proof that it works. And most scholars feel that it probably just digests in your stomach and never gets to your brain.
1: It never does anything?
2: The thing with a lot of supplements. So
0: I need something, though. And better sleep, I think, will help.
2: Better sleep is a biggie.
0: I'm trying to improve my diet.
2: Better nutrition.
0: More exercise.
2: More exercise, decrease alcohol.
0: Yeah, decrease question alcohol. Like, you shouldn't drink 15 beers every day.
2: Probably not. Yeah.
1: Well, I feel small like a jerk. I wasn't trying to make a comment about your mental capacity. I wasn't. I was just making a joke about you being forgetful, but not
0: I'm
1: about that.
0: I'm horribly forgetful, and I'm so freaked out by it. You have no idea how freaked out I am about it.
1: I didn't, or I wouldn't have made the comment.
0: I am horribly freaked out about it, and I saw what my dad went through, and I don't want that to be me.
2: Yeah, it's bad stuff.
0: I do not want that to be me, because that's not the way I want to go out. I want to go down in a blaze of glory.
3: Right. Juice Bon Jovi. Juice Jovi.
0: Thank you, Nick. Appreciate that.
2: And there are a lot of moving pieces there, and this is for anybody. So we want to make sure that, yes, your sleep is good, your nutrition is good, your activity level is good. I think sleep out of those is probably the most important.
0: Yeah, because, you know, my dad, he slept, but like he, with the newspaper, the day that the newspaper would go out, he would have to write, because he used to always joke, it'd be nice if all the news happened on Monday. Right.
2: Yeah.
0: So the night before the paper would come out, he would stay up till at least 3 a.m. and then get up at 6 a.m. to take the newspaper to go be printed. And so I know, like, every Thursday, because we had Thursday night basketball games, like, he was struggling to even, like, stay awake.
1: Oh.
0: So I wonder if, you know, I don't know if that affected him, but
2: genetics play a super strong part, too. I mean, there's some of that. You can do all the right things.
0: I've read all kinds of things like that. You know, for example, I take that cholesterol medicine.
2: Yeah.
0: Well, there's a theory out there that cholesterol medicine can cause dementia.
2: Because the sheath on the nerve cells is partially made of cholesterol.
0: Correct.
2: So there is, I mean, I actually have a neuroscientist who we have talks every once in a while, and he's like, I don't think I'm going to take a statin because I don't want to do that to possibly contribute. And then there's like the other school of thought that says, but yeah, what if you have plaques in your arteries?
0: Sure.
2: And you're not getting enough.
0: Too.
2: Yeah. If you're not getting enough blood flow, that's going to cause shrinkage of your brain matter. And
0: so I'm just screwed all around.
2: We just don't know all the answers yet. And that is, I mean, you would think, oh, we're in the year 2026 and we know so much stuff. But we're still learning about a whole lot of things.
0: Dr. Oz wrote a book about it, and I haven't read it, but I watched an interview with him talking about it. And this has been 3 years ago, I think. It's like basically his what he thinks can help a brain not develop dementia. And one of the things in there is you got to stay active. You got to keep your brain working. And that's why, like, you hear stories about as soon as people retire,
2: You have to learn new things, too.
0: Yeah, that was another thing.
2: Complicated new
0: neuroplasticity.
2: Things. Yes.
0: Did I say that right?
2: Neuroplasticity.
0: Plasticity.
2: And you have to keep your brain, like, working, not just doing the same thing over and over again. So I have different games that I play on my iPad and stuff. Like one that I'm doing right now is like untangling knots because it makes me think in a different way than I normally do.
1: Heart rate speed. I hate untangling knots. Like when your necklaces get tangled up, there's a game for that.
0: Are you talking about like the game where it's got points and you have to figure them out?
2: I'll show it to you.
0: No, because I think I've played the same game.
2: And so I've gotten too good at it, though. I'm like, okay, so I have fun doing it, but I'm too good at it, so I need to have a new something that I do.
0: Like Sudoku
1: or crosswords?
2: Yes, Sudoku. Word games are great. Number games are great. My brain doesn't think in numbers.
0: My brain doesn't think in words.
2: See?
0: Words hard.
2: Then Sudoku is probably better for you.
0: Yeah.
2: I like word games because that is how my brain likes to work. It sees numbers and is like, nope. Absolutely not.
1: This is all very bleak.
2: It is very bleak, but there is so much research going into memory loss, dementia, Alzheimer's right now that, you know, we have a lot of good things on the horizon. But yeah, we all want to know what to do to prevent because guess what? We're living a lot longer than they did when we were kids. Like I remember when I was a kid, the life expectancy was like 70 years old and now it's 80.
0: My grandfather died at 60. Of a heart attack. And I never met him.
2: Yeah. And so we live longer. So we have more opportunity to get cancers and dementia and other things. This is part of the problem with living too long, people.
3: Nope. 72.
0: Now make your jokes.
1: Oh my gosh, dude. I really was just making a joke. I'm sorry. I never would have said it. I wasn't even thinking about those things. That's not what.
0: Kim says she'll take care of me, though.
3: Yeah.
0: So that makes me feel better.
1: This is so sad.
0: It is sad. 72, baby.
3: 72.
1: You better marry her.
3: 72.
0: I don't know if she's going to marry me at this point.
2: You got to lock that down.
0: I think we got a standoff.
3: He won't remember that he's married anyway.
2: Who is this nice lady that comes over?
0: Hey, Nugget, you know that woman that lives in my house?
3: She's trying to take care of me.
0: She tried to make me dinner. I want to go to Chili's.
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16: Even for people who fall asleep easily, staying asleep can be difficult. You wake up, your mind starts to race, you can't turn those thoughts off. Sleep experts say there are a few things you can try. Cognitive shuffling. That's when you choose a random, impersonal, non-emotional word. Then for each letter of that word, think of as many words that begin with each letter as you can before moving on to the next one. It distracts your brain from stress. It also mimics the fragmented thought patterns that usually occur as you drift off to sleep. Sensory grounding is something else. That's when you work through things you can hear, feel, see, smell, or taste. That helps you to be in the moment instead of dwelling on the past or the future. Or just do a mental walkthrough of a place you know well. Familiar but neutral imagery that can calm the brain. I'm Dr. Sanjay Gupta, helping you live a better life.

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1: Exhibit has had his cat for more than 20 years. He attributes her longevity to dry and wet food, plus receiving fluids at the vet for former kidney and thyroid issues. Aw, somebody tell Nugget, a sequel to the 2009 cult horror film Jennifer's Body will reportedly start shooting in October. If you remember, the original starred Megan Fox and Amanda Seyfried. It was written by Oscar winner Diablo Cody.
0: Hollywood Hits, brought to you by David Stanley Chrysler Jeep Dodge.

0: 98.9 Kiss FM. Good morning and welcome to the Joey and Heather Morning Show. We are ready to go, so lots of stuff to do today. We have two flyaways for you. In your 7 o'clock hour, we'll have the keyword for the Tame Impala flyaway. And in the 8 a.m. hour, the Kalani flyaway keyword. And we'll have Sadie's Joke of the Week this morning.
1: A high today of 97 degrees, 100 the high tomorrow, 101 all the way through the weekend. That's your Fox 25 First Warning weather. And we're talking to Dr. Mindy this morning, and we were talking about memory loss. So not to bring this back up, but we had a listener that texted in about how she's having a hard time remembering things at work or her neighbor's name. And the neuro told her that it wasn't Alzheimer's, but she was worried about it. Well, she put an aside, like in a separate text here, I'm 66 and I take Ambien for sleep.
2: Oh,
1: so
2: yeah.
1: I didn't know if you wanted to address that. I told her my story.
2: Yeah,
1: about it.
2: Absolutely. I mean, the more and more that we know about Ambien and other sedative hypnotic medicines, so whether it's Valium or Xanax or any of those type tranquilizer medicines, they absolutely contribute to memory loss. And sleep is important, obviously. But those medicines can make memory worse. So if there is anything that you can do to get off of that and maybe on to something else, with Heather, we figured out that Belsomra works like a dream. And it is not a tranquilizer. It just helps to turn on the sleeping system.
1: Yeah. I took Ambien for 10 years and this listener said she's been on it for 20 years.
0: Belsomra, is that a prescription?
2: Yes, it is. And so it is just completely different than all the other tranquilizer medicines that are out there. It's not a tranquilizer. And people who have been on something like Ambien for years and years and years, they get such anxiety about not being able to fall asleep that it then becomes like, there's no way I'm going to sleep without this medicine. I'm not going to be able to sleep without this medicine. And so
1: it's so true. It's such a mind F.
2: It is, absolutely. And they put so much pressure on themselves that there's no way then that they're going to fall asleep.
0: And you don't feel that way on the Belsomra?
1: No, not at all. It's awesome.
2: It's not like you take it and 30 minutes later, you better be in bed or you're going to be, you know, doing crazy stuff.
0: I tried taking it to see if it helped me use my CPAP machine better, and it did not work for me. I mean, I think I lasted 3 months, and that's back when American Idol was huge, and I would take it like during American Idol because it took a little while for it to kick in, about an hour for me, and I would get up and I couldn't remember what I'd watched.
1: Yeah.
0: Like, I couldn't remember who won or, like, who got voted off that week. Nothing.
1: You remember the time I ordered, like, 20 pairs of jeans from the Gap?
0: Yes.
1: And I never even wore Gap jeans. And then it came in a giant box, and I was so embarrassed that I would take them back in patches.
0: Like, two or three at a time.
1: Yeah, I would take, like, three back to Quail and a couple back to Penn, and then I'd go back to Quail. But I was so embarrassed about it. But aside from just the forgetfulness that you would have when you took the medicine, I started just forgetting things.
0: Yeah.
1: Like memories and things of the boys and stuff like that. And I getting headaches and I just didn't feel like myself.
2: Yeah.
1: I take magnesium 3 and 8 and Belsomra.
2: Yeah. And so when you put somebody on a medicine that is different, like Belsomra, and it was for the longest time the only thing like it on the market, you just have to prep somebody and say, okay, this is not going to be the same. It's not going to like knock you out where you are. So you're going to have to just be prepared that what it's going to do is like give you an off switch so that you're just going to go to bed and then you'll be able to fall asleep. It's not that you just won't be able to keep your eyes
1: open. It's the craziest thing.
2: It's completely different. And so the people who have that anxiety about it, it is really hard to get them off of those types of medicines because they are so worried that they're not going to sleep. But there are other things that you can try. And in the last 20 years, there have been a lot of other medicines that we use for sleep that we have figured out. Oh, mm-hmm. Yep, absolutely. That's totally reasonable.
0: Not that one.
1: She's asking about trazodone.
2: Trazodone is a really commonly used medicine. It's an old antidepressant. It's not a great antidepressant, but it does make people drowsy. So I would say that's probably one of the most commonly used non-habit-forming sleep medicines. Yes. So go sit down and talk to your doctor and come up with a different idea, because I can almost promise you that the Ambien is, it might not be the only thing contributing, but I can promise you it's part of it.
3: I have to agree. Like, when I watch Heather sleep, it's a lot more peaceful.
0: More peaceful. Yeah.
3: Yeah. She's like right out.
0: And she's not asleep, but she, also shopping online at the same time.
3: Yeah. Mm-hmm. Yeah. She lets me brush her hair. Like, it's great.
0: Gently, of course. Mm-hmm.
1: Yeah. You need a new brush, too. The little plastic ends are falling off of the brush.
0: Get a new brush.
1: Yeah.
4: 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Kiss.

0: 98.9 KISS FM. Good morning and welcome to the Joey and Heather Morning Show. Happy Thursday. Thank you so much for getting up with us nice and early today. We're going to keep you entertained. Right, Heather?
1: Yes, of course.
0: Okay, we got this. Here's a look at your Fox 25 first warning weather.
1: 97 degrees today and partly cloudy outside. 100 tomorrow. 101 all the way through the weekend. That's your Fox 25 first warning weather.
2: All right, guys. Well, okay, so let's talk about this Cyclospora outbreak.
1: Yeah.
2: We still basically don't know what is the cause. They thought it was Taco Bell for a while. They thought it was bagged lettuce from Taylor Farms, and now they've kind of stepped back a little bit. They still have not pinpointed what's going on, but we have, like, the cases in Oklahoma tripled in the last week.
0: Really?
2: So, yeah, just be careful. If you're going to be eating lettuce, don't do bagged lettuce. Anything that you're going to eat that has lots of crevices in it, make sure you wash it off really well. Don't dunk it.
0: Washing it with water is fine?
2: Probably not enough.
1: Is a head of lettuce okay? Or like a head of romaine lettuce? Is that okay?
2: I wouldn't do romaine, honestly, because it's got a lot of crevices in it.
0: And it's gross.
2: It is. Also, it's nasty. Gross.
0: Lettuce is gross.
2: But if you get a head of lettuce, so you want to take the outer 2 to 3 leaves off and then wash it under running water. Don't just dunk it down in water.
0: What about spinach?
2: Spinach is awful leafy.
0: Is it safe?
2: No? I'd cook it until it's like real hot and steamy.
1: All right, pasta it is.
2: Yep, brownies and pasta.
0: You heard it here.
1: All right, can't have lettuce. Making chicken, can't have a salad. Let's
2: so
1: have
2: be
1: pasta.
2: Careful. Cilantro. Cilantro, scallions, raspberries have been linked in past. I don't know about this one. I think they've really kind of narrowed
0: it. Is it a bacteria?
2: It is a parasite.
0: A parasite.
2: Yeah. And it can take 2 weeks after you eat it to start getting symptoms. So it's really hard to trace back. Plus, last year, the Health and Homeland Security Secretary took away mandatory reporting on Cyclospora. So, it's almost like you couldn't have planned it better.
1: That's crazy. So yeah. I saw.
0: Hang on a second. So what you're saying is if the government doesn't mandate that we keep our food well protected and tested, then we get sick?
2: It might lend you to think that, yeah.
0: Wow.
1: I saw one lady said that she had it and that the cramps, her stomach cramps, were so bad that it felt like contractions.
0: Wow.
2: Yes. It's been terrible. And I have a couple of people who we've done some specimens and we're waiting to get them back. Like, it's been several days since they sent the specimens and we don't have them back. So if I really suspect they have it, we go ahead and treat them once we have the specimens sent off. But like the CDC, like 3,500 people in the department that would be doing contact tracing were fired. So
0: what?
2: We just don't have the capacity.
0: What is the treatment? If you
2: antibiotics.
0: Okay.
2: And in most people, it will go away eventually, but it might be weeks and weeks and weeks of awful contraction type pain.
1: That's
2: and
1: trash
2: diarrhea.
1: All those people
0: and
1: got
0: poor
1: fired.
0: Little Kelly Clarkson thinks she got it.
1: Do you have patients that have it?
2: I haven't had anybody test positive yet, but I do have some tests pending.
1: Oh.
0: That you think might be that?
2: Yeah, they're pretty miserable. So just be careful when you're eating leafy things. Better yet, just cook them. You know, if you want to eat some spinach, cook the heck out of it.
0: Thanks, Dr. Mindy. I just got a text. We lost all of our Taco Bell advertising.
3: And big lettuce dropped
2: big
3: off.
2: Big lettuce. Man, big lettuce. That's a big one. That's a big hit.
3: They're eating heads of lettuce in a board meeting room.
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13: If you're looking to get stronger, you don't necessarily need a bunch of heavy weights to do that, at least not to start. Body weight workouts, when you do them the right way, can be really effective. Strength and conditioning specialist Dana Santis told us, with body weight training, you create progressive overload by changing joint angles, adding instability, or choosing more challenging variations of the same exercise. Two other factors driving progressive overload are time under tension and muscular fatigue. That means the amount of time your muscles are engaged during a movement, the slower the movement, the harder it will be until you reach the point where you can't do another rep with good form. You want to stop before you collapse. Also, remember this, pay attention to your breath. So important. Breathe out when you exert force. I'm Dr. Sanjay Gupta, helping you live a better life.
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0: 98.9 KISS FM. Good morning and welcome to the Joey and Heather Morning Show. We are ready to go, so lots of stuff to do today. We have two flyaways for you. In your 7 o'clock hour, we'll have the keyword for the Tame Impala flyaway. And in the 8 a.m. hour, the Kalani flyaway keyword. And we'll have Sadie's Joke of the Week this morning.
1: A high today of 97 degrees, 100 the high tomorrow, 101 all the way through the weekend. That's your Fox 25 First Warning Weather.
2: Okay, so our house has an area that was added on. So we have three units. Yeah, so we have one for the downstairs, one for the upstairs, and then one for the add-on area. So there's lots of moving parts there, lots of places where things can go awry.
1: What is your most expensive summertime electric bill?
2: Okay, so the first summer we moved in this house, by the way, tomorrow's my third anniversary, so it's been 3 years ago. There was some place where, Jason could tell you this, I don't, you know, things just happen in the house and they're fixed and I don't really know about them. But there was air just leaking out. We have a crawl space underneath. And so I noticed that the dogs were sitting next to the vent by the crawl space and there was cold air coming out of there. And I was like, that's strange. So we had someone check it and the air conditioner was just blowing cold air into the crawl space and trying to cool the world. So
0: hey, listen, Nug loved that though, didn't you?
2: It was like, really
0: crawl space? The crawl space was air conditioned.
3: Yes, and that you was can right keep up, your secrets down there.
0: Right.
2: That was it was very hospitable, I'm sure. But the first summer before we got it fixed, there were a couple of months where our AC bill, our electric bill was like $1,000.
0: Oh my God.
1: Oh, wow.
2: Yeah. What I mean, it was way less than half that now.
0: Yeah.
2: But, yeah.
0: Way less than half that?
2: Yeah. Or less than half that, I should say. Okay. Maybe not.
1: I'm not paying way less than half
0: Nor am I.
2: Yeah.
0: Getting $1,800
2: plugged up was much, much better.
1: Yeah.
2: Yeah. But when the dogs are sitting next to the vent, like, and the cold, I was standing there, I was like, that air seems pretty cold.
0: That seems odd. They probably loved it, right?
2: Oh, they loved it. Yeah. They would stretch out right by it outside.
1: Take such good care of us.
0: We got air conditioning outside.
1: I'm never going to run away.
2: Yeah.
0: I don't care if I get my treats or not. Never leaving this place.
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23: 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I wasn't Dwayne. 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
4: Which I'm sure he did without much argument.
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4: No.
5: You don't even need to ask, really.
4: Right. It's his favorite thing. It really is. Happy July to you. Speaking of hot, let's check in with Jack Gerfen this morning.
6: We'll be sunny and hot for today with a high of 97, and we could see a few spotty showers for tonight with a low of 72. Well, a few more showers and storms in our forecast for Friday thanks to a cold front coming through. A high of 99 is expected. Maybe a few of those showers and the storms linger on into our Saturday morning, but otherwise, the rest of the day should be sunny and hot with a high of 100. Sunday, we'll have a high of 101 with sunny skies, and most of next week remains hot with temperatures still in triple digits. With your first morning forecast, I'm Chief Meteorologist Jack Gerfen.
4: I would be okay with a cold front dropping it down to 99. What? I guess we got a, do we have our words right? Is that cold?
5: Yeah. That's, I guess, what they qualify as cold now.
4: Okay. Well, fair enough, I guess. Better than nothing. Maybe some storms tomorrow. Lots to do this morning on the show. Get ready. We got your Hollywood buzz right around the corner, along with your funny. Also giving away more copies of the vinyl copy of Gracie Adams' new album, Daughter from Hell. We'll have two keywords this morning for Tame Impala and Kalani. We're sending you on both of those trips. We'll have Sadie's joke of the week. Also, a couple interviews this morning. Lyric Theater's doing Sweeney Todd. We'll have a couple of the cast members in this morning for that. And then also Boots and Badges going on with Our Blood Institute. We'll talk to them about that as well. So lots to do this morning on the show. It's just me and Nug this morning. Miss Heather is out, so the boys will hold it down for you.
5: Yep. It's going to be a lot of farts in here.
4: Yeah. Did you bring some meat?
5: I didn't bring any meat, no.
4: No meat?
5: No,
4: we usually celebrate with meat.
5: Didn't plan ahead, I guess.
4: Let me see what I can...
5: You have meat on hand?
4: I have meat on demand.
5: Oh, wow.
4: Yeah. I have the app. It's called Meat on Demand. You can just get any meat at any time because we're carnivores. Mm-hmm. That's what we do. Are you a barbecue guy or what's
5: Absolutely,
4: your...
5: Absolutely, yeah. Barbecue. I mean,
4: brisket
5: kind of
4: or pork, or what do you like?
5: Whatever you got.
4: Okay.
5: I'll crush it. I love any kind of meat.
4: So do I. So do I. All right. So I wish it was a Monday because we call it Meat Mondays, but it is a Thursday. So everybody, we'll take a break. We'll come right back with your funny next.
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0: 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It is 6:50. Happy Thursday to you. Good morning. Nuggets got your Fox 25 first warning weather.
1: Today, mostly sunny with a high of 97 degrees. And then tonight, partly cloudy, isolated showers, potentially 20% chance, I believe, and a low of 72 degrees. Tomorrow, high of 99. And this weekend, it's going to be in the low hundreds. So deal with it.
0: You know, Kim and I have not been, like, to the pool or a pool all summer.
1: Sorry, buddy.
0: It just feels too hot. Do you and Delin hit, are you pool?
1: Not really.
0: Hit pools very often?
1: Not very often, no. We just haven't had the chance either, really.
0: Yeah, we've been pretty busy as well. So, to me, like, the pool's great. Like, we went to a friend's pool on the 4th of July, and that was good. But sometimes it's just like when it gets that hot, it's like you kind of got to be in the water, which is fine. But then you're constantly applying, like, sunscreen and just feeling like you're getting fried, fried up.
1: So we've been to a few pool parties. We just haven't gotten in the pool.
0: Yeah. All right, everybody stay cool out there. It is time right now for our funny. We have Louis C.K. this morning.
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3: I was on an airplane recently, and I fell asleep on the plane. I don't like falling asleep on a plane because I don't like waking up on a plane. You know, I don't like waking up. I hate it. I hate waking up. It's the worst feeling known. I had to do it today. You can't skip a day. It's so unfair that every day starts with just... But waking up on a plane is much worse because it's such a shock. Because you were just in a dream. You were in a subconscious state. And now you're in public. You go from the deep part of yourself unknown to you to there's a guy right here. And you're like, I can't be held responsible for what I dream. I'm not a good guy in my dreams. I'm not. How many dreams have you had where you wake up and you're like, I think I handled that pretty well in there?
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21: 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At the end of the day, you want to create your very own wind-down ritual, an hour before bed, whatever that might look like for you. But again, away from screens if you can. 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That really works for me. I'm Dr. Sanjay Gupta, helping you live a better life.
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0: 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I Knew You. From Toy Story 5. It is 7:04. We're checking in with Jack Gerfen from Fox 25.
1: We'll be sunny and hot for today with a high of 97, and we could see a few spotty showers for tonight with a low of 72. Well, a few more showers and storms are forecast for Friday thanks to a cold front coming through. A high of 99 is expected. Maybe a few of those showers and storms linger on into our Saturday morning, but otherwise, the rest of the day should be sunny and hot with a high of 100. Sunday, we'll have a high of 101 with sunny skies, and most of next week remains hot with temperatures still in triple digits. With your first morning forecast, Chief Meteorologist Jack Gerfen.
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0: I'm not going to lie. Kind of a slow news day.
4: It is
0: today,
4: really.
0: Today. Conan O'Brien has explained the reason for his greasy, slick back hairstyle on his latest podcast episode. I guess he attended the outdoor grand opening ceremony for Barack Obama's presidential center in Chicago. Which, by the way, I saw Colbert, his episode where he was there like taking a tour with Barack. And Barack kept making him call him Barack instead of President Obama.
4: Mm-hmm.
0: Colbert was struggling with calling him Barack. Like,
5: call me Barry.
0: I guess he put sunblock on his face but didn't think that he needed it on his scalp. A few days later, Conan's skull felt on fire, then became itchy. He said, whenever I itch it, it looks like a snow globe. It looks like freckled confetti.

0: Max, and, you know, he's gained popularity.
1: I mean, he's a huge talent. There's no way about it. And then what does he host? He's been hosting the Oscars, right?
0: Is it the Oscars? Right. Yeah. Either that or the Golden Globes.
1: As one of the two. Mm-hmm. Yeah. All right. The Odyssey is shaping up to be a box office hit, as everyone knows. By the way, it has a 97% approval, audience approval rating on Rotten Tomatoes.
0: It has Heather's approval.
1: Heather's approval, which, by the way, kind of surprised me a little bit.
0: Yeah, she usually doesn't go for the popcorn, big budget movies.
1: No, she doesn't. But Elon Musk is not happy about the movie. He says, quote, before this year ends, Gronk Imagine will make a full-length movie of the Odyssey that is historically accurate and true to the art of Homer.
0: Historically accurate with mermaids and cyclops?
1: Yeah. How?
0: And giants?
1: How is it historically accurate if it was a work of fiction from the very beginning?
0: I don't know. He just wants to show off his new Gronk.
1: Yeah, it's all about the Gronk. Gronk it up. He says, if that were to fail, he also agreed with fans' suggestion to give Mel Gibson $100 million to make an accurate adaptation.
0: Again, work of fiction. I think Mel Gibson's all tied up doing Passion of the Christ 2 anyway. He's a busy guy.
1: It's called Passion of the Christ 2 Electric Boogaloo, mm-hmm. right? Isn't that?
0: Yeah.
1: Yeah.
0: It's about the famous, when he came back, when he resurrected, he did a lot of dance battles.
1: Right. Director Christopher Nolan previously compared the use of AI to a Trojan horse. Quote, I think AI is a Trojan horse that everybody knows the Greeks are inside. It's a transparent horse. It's made of glass. So I don't know. I get, maybe somehow this is a retaliation from Elon for Christopher saying that. Are you going to go see it, Doug?
0: Odyssey, I don't know. If I see it, it'll be this weekend because Dylan doesn't want to see it, Harvey doesn't want to see it, and they're both out of, they're both not with me this weekend. Dylan's out of town. So I don't know. Why not? Why not go see a 3-hour movie with the trailers 3.5?
1: Yeah, right. Nug, I know you're a fan of scary movies. I don't know if you're a fan of scary movie spoofs, but Scary Movie 6, Ghostface, who is the, you know, obviously the villain. Well, he's on OnlyFans. The killer.
0: The killer, not the person portraying the killer.
1: Right. I guess that he's promoting the digital release of Scary Movie 6, and it's free to subscribe. Carmen Electra even directed a teaser video for Ghostface on the OnlyFans page. So Ghostface listed the things they'll do and won't do. The list of do's include an eggplant emoji, size rating, lusty confessional, steamy DMs, and quote, finish the job. Ghostface will not do foot stuff.
0: Aw.
1: Just so you know. It's not into that. All right, guys. Like I said, I knew it was slow. There you have it. That's a wrap on your Hollywood Buzz.
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16: 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Search Comfort Wave today. Right now, traffic and more. Slow traffic on I-35 northbound between 19th Street, exit 116 and I-240. Please make sure you buckle up and drive safe. That's right now traffic, and I'm Tyler Adams.

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0: 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Somber and back to friends. Looking forward to this concert in October. Paycom Center. When's the new stadium, whatever. The new arena going to be? 2028, 9?
1: I don't know, because we drove by it the other day to go to Anthony Jeselnik, and it's still a hole in the ground.
0: I think I saw in the news, though, that they're starting to lay the concrete, like the base.
1: It did look like they're definitely working in there, but
0: yeah.
1: You know, still just looks like a vacant hole.
0: Right. Holes shouldn't be vacant.
1: Nope. There should always be something in a hole.
0: Yeah, I agree. I always say that. All right, it is 7:23, checking in with Jack Gerfen.
2: We'll be sunny and hot for today with a high of 97, and we could see a few spotty showers for tonight with a low of 72. Well, a few more showers and storms in our forecast for Friday, thanks to a cold front coming through. A high of 99 is expected. Maybe a few of those showers and storms linger on into our Saturday morning, but otherwise, the rest of the day should be sunny and hot with a high of 100. Sunday, we'll have a high of 101 with sunny skies, and most of next week remains hot with temperatures still in triple digits. With your first morning forecast, Chief Meteorologist Jack Gerfen.
0: You know, given probably the tough upbringing that Gracie Abrams had, she's awfully brooding, is she not? Have you seen some of these promo pictures?
1: No.
0: Oh, yeah.
1: She's always giving like a look. Like,
0: oh, yeah.
1: She's listen, troubled.
0: Yes, her new album is called Daughter from Hell. It just came out on Friday. Yeah, this one especially.
1: Oh, poor girl.
0: Yeah, she's really had it tough.
1: And she probably knew all the secrets to JJ's movies before we did.
0: Absolutely, she did. Her new album, we're giving away copies on vinyl. Now, these are for listening, not for battle scratching. Okay, DJ Diverse? Not for battling, just for listening. And so if you're a vinyl collector, hit us up this morning on the Lucky Star Kiss Hotline, 405-591-9899, and we'll give you a copy of Gracie Abrams' brand new album, Daughter from Hell, right here on Kiss FM.
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Wake up with Joey and Heather in the morning. We about to hit the dance floor. This is Kiss. I'll be like a brother.

0: like a brother.
1: Gotta swing that.
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2: 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Good morning. Miss Heather is out this morning, Nug and I, holding it down. Doing the damn thing, as they say. Do they say that?
3: Somebody says it
2: somewhere.
3: Somebody
2: says it somewhere. Okay, that works. Nug's got your Fox 25 first warning weather.
3: Looks like mostly sunny with a high of 97 degrees today and then a high of 99 tomorrow. And then it picks up. Business picks up. It's going to be in the 100s for the next 5 days after that.
2: Lovely.
3: It's 74 degrees right now. They're saying there's a chance.
2: Everyone's saying it.
3: There's a little cold front with storm activity in the north tomorrow. So maybe. When it's the north, I never really think it's going to hit the metro.
2: It usually doesn't. It never really usually moves south. You know, it just goes straight across.
3: Yeah, it
2: across,
3: goes across
2: or up.
3: The old pan.
2: Right. All right. Very good. Well, it is time right now to give you that keyword to see Tame Impala. The Deadbeat Tour. We're sending you to Denver to see Tame Impala.

0: 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Your keyword today is deep.
1: Deep.
0: 95819. That's the number to text the word deep. Deep. 95819.
2: Did you ever finish The Boys?
0: Man, we have 2 episodes left. It's hard for me to keep Kimbo on focus when it comes to sci-fi shows.
2: I just wonder what if you, because the Deep reminded me of the show.
0: Yes, The Deep. Yep. Great character, by the way.
2: That guy's having a comeback too, which is great.
0: Yeah.
2: Is it Chase Crawford? Is that his name?
0: The actor?
2: Mm-hmm.
0: I think you're right. But deep is your word, 95819. Get that text in right now. Do it. All right, so to come this morning on the show, I got a little something I want to talk about. Also, Sadie's joke of the week. Little Miss Sadie is coming up.
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5: I read this interesting story the other day, which was written by a colleague of mine, about why so-called, quote, admin nights are the new book club for busy adults.
19: Now, I learned this is a term coined by journalist Chris Collin, who wrote about this life hack in the Wall Street Journal. An admin night is when people come together for a night, a fun night, while holding one another accountable to an assignment. The ones usually considered back burner tasks, the ones that you've been putting off. The person you choose to do an admin night with matters a lot because that's your accountability partner. That's what one person told us. People love the social aspect because it can bring these boring tasks to light, make them feel more fun, and where you go matters as well. You need to have enough space and hopefully not too many distractions. And again, don't forget to leave some time for fun. I'm Dr. Sanjay Gupta, helping you live a better life.
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23: 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Search Comfort Wave today. Right now, traffic and more. Slow traffic on I-35 northbound between 19th Street, exit 116 and I-240. Please make sure you buckle up and drive safe. That's Right Now Traffic, and I'm Tyler Adams.
0: All right, coming up next, we're going to have our little friend, Miss Sadie. Sadie's joke of the week, right after Bruno Mars on KISS FM.

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0: 98.9 Kiss FM, the Joey and Heather Morning Show, Chapel Roan on Kiss. It is 7:51. Good morning. And we're checking in with Jack Gerfen from Fox 25.
1: We'll be sunny and hot for today with a high of 97. And we could see a few spotty showers for tonight with a low of 72. Well, a few more showers and storms in our forecast for Friday thanks to a cold front coming through. A high of 99 is expected. Maybe a few of those showers and storms linger on into our Saturday morning, but otherwise, the rest of the day should be sunny and hot with a high of 100. Sunday will have a high of 101 with sunny skies, and most of next week remains hot with temperatures still in triple digits. With your first morning forecast, Chief Meteorologist Jack Gerfen.
2: Good morning, Sadie.
3: Good morning.
2: How are you doing?
3: I'm good. How are you?
2: I'm doing good. I have been so anxious to ask you how the Peach Festival was. You went to the Stratford Peach Festival last weekend, and what did you think?
3: It was so cool. There was a bunch of vendors, and I got the cutest hat.
2: What does it look like? Does it have peaches on it?
3: No, it said God is good.
2: Aww, well, I love that. Nice. So they had like little like shopping tents and stuff too where you could get stuff?
3: Yes.
2: Oh, well, that's fun. What kinds of peach things did you get to try?
3: Well, I had peaches and then peach lemonade. And then when we got home from the Peach Festival, my grandma made peach ice cream. Ooh. And my dad ate three bowls.
2: Was that your favorite too?
3: It was good, yes.
2: Yeah, you liked it. Well, after you told everybody last week that you didn't know if you'd ever had a peach, people wanted to know, like, is your mom not feeding you the fresh fruits that you need to grow? No, I'm just kidding. Everybody was like, I can't believe she hasn't had a peach. But then your mom said that she thought that you probably had before. So now you definitely can say you've had lots of peaches.
0: Yeah.
3: Mm-hmm.
2: Would you go back?
3: Yes. And we even got like a whole box of peaches, like 100.
2: Oh, wow. Like in a big flat box. I've seen those before.
3: Yes.
2: Well, if your mom makes something, I'd like to try it. Do you have a joke for us this morning?
3: Yes.
2: Okay, let's hear it.
0: Now it's time for Sadie's Joke of the Week.
3: I can't figure out why my paper airplane won't take off. I guess it's stationary.
0: That's good.
2: Sadie, you nailed that delivery. Yeah, that was really good.
3: Thank you.
2: Have a great day, babe. We'll talk to you soon, okay?
3: Okay, thank you. Bye.
0: Bye.
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0: 98.9 Kiss FM, the Joey and Heather Morning Show, Tame Impala and Jenny. That's Dracula on Kiss. All right, it's 8 o'clock. Nug's got your Fox 25 first warning weather.
1: It's going to be hot, like so hot. Remember
0: How
1: Raider,
0: hot is it?
1: Raiders of the Lost Ark?
0: Yeah.
1: The very end? It's going to be that hot.
0: When they open the Ark?
1: Mm-hmm. And the faces melt?
0: Yes.
1: That's what's going to happen if you walk outside today.
0: Especially if you're a Nazi.
1: Yeah, don't be a Nazi.
0: Right.
1: But yeah, high of 97 today, and looks like tomorrow high of 99, and it gets hotter this weekend. Highs in the 100s, and it's 75 degrees already.
0: Why did it have to be snakes?
1: He did not like snakes.
0: He didn't like
1: somebody
0: snakes.
1: Who didn't mind anything else.
0: He didn't like it. Boulders, he was okay with.
1: Mm-hmm.
0: Snakes, not so much.
1: Spiders, bugs.
0: Yeah.
1: Temple of Doom, remember all that room full of bugs?
0: Yeah.
1: Spiders.
0: Good old Indy. All right, it is 8:01 here on the Joey and Heather Morning Show. Now, I've got a question for you.
1: Go for it.
0: How much do you know about AI?
1: Not enough, really.
0: Yeah.
1: I should know more.
0: Same. I've been trying to figure it out because when I first heard about AI, I was like, to me, like a Google search is AI. Which, if you've noticed, Google and also, you know, Internet Explorer or Edge, as it's called. Now everyone's saying it's Edge mm-hmm. now. All use AI in their searches as part of it. But I've been trying to figure out all that it can do because I have friends that use it. And, you know, I'm a little dyslexic. So if I say it wrong, I apologize. ChatGTP, correct?
1: I think you got it, yeah.
0: Okay. Use that for different things, you know. I know I have a bunch of friends that are DJs, and they use it to like, create graphics for their gigs and stuff like that, you know. And I haven't used it for anything. I have a friend in Dallas, my buddy Harry, uses it to organize his day and help with his life and ideas that he has. And he's got two different ones that he uses. And so I've been trying to figure out how I can use, because now that I have 16 jobs, right?
1: Mm-hmm.
0: How can I use AI to help better organize my day or help me think through problems that I have or, you know, problem solving? Not like in my personal life, but you know what I mean? Because that's a mess, right?
1: Like, yeah.
0: I mean,
1: yeah,
0: we
1: that's
0: know
1: a total
0: that.
1: Disaster.
0: That's, there's nothing AI can do to fix what that has been. But no, but like in my work life, because I have all these different projects that I'm doing now. And I was just wondering if you knew how that worked or if any of our listeners know how that works and what to use. What do they use? How do they use it? Because
1: yeah.
0: I don't even know how you use it. Like, obviously, you download whatever their program slash app is, and then you enter information into it. But I don't really understand what happens after that.
1: Yeah, I think just like you, I have a bunch of friends that use it, but I've never really.
0: You've never gone down that path?
1: Doesn't interest me to use it.
0: You know, I'm kind of a little bit fascinated because just talking to people and talking to my buddy Harry, it seems like it can not only help organize, but can kind of put plans together for success. Like, hey, you need to do like steps X, you know, 1, 2, 3, 4, 5, 6, 7 to complete the task that you're trying to do.
1: Yeah.
0: And that to me is very interesting, very attractive because, you know, for me, I've always been all over the place, you know,
1: mm-hmm.
0: like that's why I try to make lists
1: yeah.
0: to try to organize, you know, my problem solving, organize my steps. Like, hey, I need to do this to complete this. And I think AI is probably really good at doing that and maybe in an efficient fashion that I've never even thought about.
1: Yeah, I'm sure you're right. I've never really been interested in it, but like I know I have a lot of friends that use it.
0: Yeah. Do you know what specifically they're using it for?
1: No, I mean, mostly for like graphic design, like your friends right. do for their flyers for DJing flyers, and
0: yeah,
1: stuff.
0: Yeah.
1: Or graphics for social media.
0: Social media is usually where they're putting all that stuff. And I see some of their stuff and I'm like, oh, that's really good. Like, you know, I need to figure out how I can do that. And it seems to me that like once you kind of get it down, it's really simple and easy to do, to create a new one for a different event.
1: Or, I know some people use like chat or that kind of stuff for AI for like problems. If they want to like talk, you know, work out some problems, they'll put them into chat.
0: You mean like even
1: like personal, a therapist?
0: Yes,
1: almost.
0: Yes. I have a friend that's done that. That's used it as almost like a therapist,
1: like a self-help thing.
0: Yeah. Which I find that fascinating also. Although like I'm unfixable. Mm-hmm. So that You're really broken. Wouldn't work. Yeah. That wouldn't work for me, but.
1: And our AI overlords don't want to hear your problems.
0: That's true. That's true. Well, they're
1: like,
0: still,
1: they're like, maybe we don't want to take over this race.
0: Well,

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3: 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Search Comfort Wave today. Right now, traffic and more. Slow traffic at I-35 northbound between 19th Street, exit 116 and I-240. Please make sure you buckle up and drive safe. That's right now traffic, and I'm Tyler Adams.
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0: 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It is 8:20. Nuggets got your Fox 25 first warning weather.
1: Today, a high of 97 and a high of 99 tomorrow. This weekend, highs in the 100s. Right now, it is 76 degrees, so it's already getting pretty warm out there.
0: All right, it's 8:20. You know, I was talking about using AI to maybe, I've never really used it for anything. I've never downloaded Chat GTP or any of the others. I did kind of do some research. There's literally like 20 of them out there. And I even asked my buddy Harry which one he uses. And the one he uses is one I'd never even heard of.
2: Mm-hmm.
0: So I don't know if you know this, but, you know, with our 365 login with work.
2: Yeah.
0: We have Copilot.
2: Okay.
0: It's part of that.
2: That's an AI thing?
0: That's the Microsoft AI Copilot. And so you may not know this, but you actually have access to it right now if you wanted to use it.
2: Can I be honest, 100% honest?
0: Yeah.
2: I don't want to do anything to do with AI.
0: Really?
2: I don't want anything to do with it. I'm not, like, whenever the search comes up, whenever you Google something and AI automatically happens,
0: yeah.
2: I move on. I clear it and go to
0: just the normal
2: regular search.
0: The normal internet search.
2: I don't want that.
0: Yeah.
2: Whenever my emails are like, "Do you want the AI to summarize this?" I know. I'm good. Like, I'm resisting it as much as possible.
0: I understand the resistance.
2: Because I feel like like jobs are being ruined.
0: Right.
2: Because of AI.
0: Right. But that's not what I want to use it for.
2: Obviously, yeah. I know that. I'm just saying.
0: I just want to use it to organize my daily life.
2: Mm-hmm.
0: You know?
2: Like, yeah, what it's supposed to be used for.
0: I don't want it to create music for me. You know what I mean? Like, I don't want it to...
2: Or steal art or anything like that.
0: Yeah, I don't want it to create art for me that an artist can do.
2: Yeah.
0: Like, I don't want that at all. Like, I just want it to help me with my day-to-day tasks.
2: Like, what it's supposed to be used for, not what people are using it for, to take jobs away from people.
0: Oh, yeah. And to take creativity out of what humans can produce. I don't want that at all.
2: There's AI radio jocks.
0: Yeah, absolutely.
2: And they're like, happening everywhere.
0: They sound like real people.
2: They sound like real people. I mean, the inflection's off a lot of the time.
0: Well, listen, AI could not recreate this show because this show is a disaster.
2: No, this AI would start smoking if it listened to the show.
0: Yeah,
2: it would like be smoking cigarettes.
0: Yeah.
2: Because it was stressed out.
0: Absolutely. I'd like AI to try to recreate what we do on the radio. Definitely. But we did have several people that text in and... here's one that maybe fringes on that a little bit, Nug. It says, I use Chat GPT for a lot of things. I write music. I use it for work when I'm writing music. As I put in, it gives me an idea for a song and I can think of one. And for work, since I'm a utility locator, I ask Chat GPT, how does this work? And it gives me a basic rundown on how everything works. It's really helpful. If you need, I would 100% recommend it. Chat GTP. Let's see.
2: We had one from somebody that uses chat or AI for like vehicle issues, meal ideas, current foods in the house. And even budgeting, which I think is what it's supposed to be used for.
0: Absolutely.
2: Organizing your life.
0: I have a friend that he uses it for meal ideas. Like, he'll say, I have this in my fridge. What can I make? And boom, it'll pop something out. Or several options of what you can make with those ingredients. Which I think that's kind of cool.
2: Yeah.
0: Right? This one says, I am a hospice nurse, and we use AI to do our hospice charting. Of course, without patient identifiers, but it helps us draft a narrative that we then copy and paste into the chart. This keeps it Medicare compliant and helps us save on a ton of time by not having to draft individual notes on a tablet. That makes sense, right?
2: Yeah.
0: Like, that seems like a very...
2: Again, like organizing.
0: Yeah.
2: Somebody here says, Chat GPT is amazing. I use it for solving problems around the house. And with fixing appliances or life problems. And in about 5 seconds, it responds with great solutions. So that, He says, I think this must be witchcraft, but it's good witchcraft. So somebody is really using it effectively.
0: Right. Yeah. This one says, we use ChatGPT Enterprise to do product comparisons. When reviewing quotes from multiple vendors, for example, you can upload multiple product data sheets from different manufacturers and ask Chat to make you a document that describes the pros and cons of each product. It will give an in-depth review that lays out what materials are being used by each manufacturer and if there are any known issues. We also use it to help us put together like PowerPoint presentations. You describe what you're presenting on and what you want to present to focus on, and it knocks it out. After you get the first rendition, you can ask it to make changes. That sounds pretty cool.
2: Mm-hmm. Yeah, that's a smart way to use it.
0: Yeah. Yeah. Like I said, for organizing thoughts and ideas.
2: We got another text that says, where's Heather today? Well, yeah. Unfortunately, she's been replaced by AI.
0: That's right. Sorry.
2: They're programming it right now with all the fart jokes and other jokes that she makes. Somebody else said, yes, Nugget, resist. I am resisting our robot enslavers.
0: Oh, here's someone that's making fun of my dyslexia. Joey, is ChatGPT. You're saying ChatGTP. It's ChatGPT, not ChatGTP.
2: I don't think anybody really was bothered by that.
0: Right. I get this person was. Okay. Well, thank you for that. I knew I was going to say it backwards at least once because I've done it ever since it came out.
2: As somebody says here, they went to Scooters the other morning and AI took their order. So they're using it in drive-thrus now. That's kind of cool. So it wasn't a live person that took their order. AI did.
0: I think that would be easy for it to do, right? It just listens to what you say and then puts it in.
2: Is it going to say it's my pleasure?
0: Well, I don't know. But going back to what you said earlier, is that not taking someone's job right
2: there?
0: It
2: is. It's definitely taking somebody's job. I mean, somebody still has to make the coffee, but how long before that is taken over also?
0: Well, I mean, listen, automation of things has been happening for the last 100 years. I mean, think about the auto industry.
2: Mm-hmm.
0: There used to be people that there physically were building the cars. Now it's all robotic.
2: Mm-hmm.
0: So, you know, AI is just an extension of that. I mean, it's just a newer, smarter version of it.
2: I see your play.
0: Yeah. So
2: I see your play. I see what you're doing. When the robots take over, you want to be right there by their side.
0: Absolutely. I want to be on the, you know.
2: Me and the other John Connors that are resisting it.
0: Right.
2: We're going to be stomped.
0: When you're, when they're the king, I'm going to be the queen. That's how it's going to be. So, well, hey, thanks for everybody that texted in. By the way, our text line's blowing up.
2: Yeah, it's going crazy.
0: Got everybody fired up. So, thanks for that. Hey, we got to do what's working for the weekend.
2: Yeah.
0: We can talk about everything that's happening this weekend coming up.
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13: Now seems as good a time as any to remind you, you don't always have to take healthy habits to the extreme. Not only are you unlikely to stick with something that's difficult, even if you can keep it up, it's probably going to be to the detriment of something else. And chances are that something else is more important. So if you're on a quest to improve your health, I promise the basics are going to take you much further. I'm talking about diet, try and be as plant-based as possible, exercise, meaning multiple rounds of cardio and strength training, and sleep. For most people, 7 to 9 hours a night. I'd like to think of these things as sort of a three-legged stool, right? If you're not doing any one of them, it's really hard to keep balanced with the others. The key here is you don't have to strive for perfection. Doing anything is going to be better than nothing. I'm Dr. Sanjay Gupta, helping you live a better life.
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0: 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Miles Smith, nice to meet you on Kiss. It is 8:38. Nugs got your Fox 25 first warning weather.
1: Mostly sunny with a high of 97 degrees, and then tonight a low of 72, and then looks like the rest of the week highs will be in the 100s. Sunny skies most of the week. It is 76 degrees right now.
0: All right, 8:39 here on the Joey and Heather Morning Show. First, we are sending you to see Kalani's world tour, and you get to pick the city of your choice. Of course, we're hooking you up. Flights, hotel, concert tickets, and the ultimate VIP meet and greet experience. And your keyword this morning is distract to 95819. Distract to 95819. Which is what Nugget's good looks are to me. Very distracting.
1: I get that.
0: Yeah.
1: Sometimes I can't even look in the mirror.
0: I know.
1: If I'm driving and I look in my rearview mirror and I see myself, I wreck.
0: Yeah.
1: I can't even do it.
0: You get a little mesmerized. I get it. You're like, damn.
1: I'm like, who's that ghoul in my back seat? No, it's just me.
0: Damn. All right, distract to 95819. Get that text in right now. All right, working for the weekend, y'all.

0: 54 Ultra is at Beer City this weekend. You've had 54 Ultras before.
1: That sounds like a Saturday night to me, 54 yeah. Ultra. I don't know that band. Are you familiar with them?
0: No, but I wanted to make that joke. So.
1: That's good.
0: National Day of the Cowboy is Saturday, so at the National Cowboy and Western Museum, they're doing like a full fun day all day long, so go check that out. The World Slalom Championships are going down at Riversport this weekend, and Myriad in Motion Free Yoga is on Saturdays. Also, Kelly Clarkson Drag Brunch, Joey.
1: Let's go.
0: That's going on at the Boom on Saturday. That'd be fun for you.
1: That would be fun.
0: Some of your favorite things, Men in Drag and Kelly Clarkson.
1: All together.
0: And brunch.
1: And brunch. I do like a brunch.
0: Factory Obscura is doing Record Play. That's a new exhibit going on Sunday. Farmer's Market at Scissortail on Saturday. Oak Farmer's Market on Saturday also. At the Oak, if you're allowed to go in.
1: Oh, is it that fancy?
0: It's not really.
1: I haven't been over there yet.
0: It's not really. You can just go in, but it always seems, because they have, you know, the way it's set up, it feels like it's exclusive.
1: Right.
0: Wheeler's District Farmers Market is going on Saturday, and then Johnny Manchild and the Poor Bastards.
1: Oh.
0: Bastards. That's Friday at Beer City. It's funny because Harvey wants to go to that show. But I don't think he understands that word is a bad word.
1: Oh, right. Why does he want to go to that show?
0: One of the opening acts. He's into one of the opening acts. I don't know.
1: Okay.
0: I think the first band. And I was like, wait, I could take you to a concert and then we can leave.
1: After the first
0: 45 minutes in. Sounds like a good idea to me.
1: Right. I'm on board.
0: OKC Zoo has their dinosaur expedition going on. Grupo Frontura is a Saturday at the zoo. Looks like State Fair Park is going to have a holistic fair, a fantasy fest, and costume con.
1: Wow. That's a lot for one weekend. Yeah.
0: My so-called band is playing at Kane's Ballroom on Saturday. Sebastian Bach at the Hard Rock in Tulsa on Friday.
1: Skid Row, right?
0: Ooh.
1: That was his band, Skid Row.
0: Boots and Badges Blood Drive. We're going to have them coming in at 9:30 today. That's going to be Saturday at the Paycom Center. We'll find out all about that. The big show this weekend, Jason Aldean, Friday at the Paycom Center. It's probably one of the biggest shows of the summer.
1: Yeah, I would think so. Yeah.
0: And then finally, Joey, if you could help me out with some music. Windstar Casino this Sunday, Bryan Adams.
1: The Pride of Canada.
0: Canada's Pride. Canada Dry, Ginger Ale.
1: Molson Ice. American Treasure, Bryan Adams. I mean, Canadian Treasure. Sorry. We were young and wild and free. Summer of 69, Nug.
0: That's his jam.
1: We're going to let Bryan take us out, I think.
0: We got banger after banger there, Bryan.
1: Bangers.

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1: Right now, traffic action for the I-35 northbound approaching I-40 mile marker 126. Please make sure you buckle up and drive safe. That's right now traffic, and I'm Tyler Adams.

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1: We'll be sunny and hot for today with a high of 97, and we could see a few spotty showers for tonight with a low of 72. Well, a few more showers and storms in our forecast for Friday thanks to a cold front coming through. A high of 99 is expected. Maybe a few of those showers and storms linger on into our Saturday morning, but otherwise, the rest of the day should be sunny and hot with a high of 100. Sunday, we'll have a high of 101 with sunny skies, and most of next week remains hot with temperatures still in triple digits. With your first morning forecast, Chief Meteorologist Jack Griffin.
0: All right, coming up, we are excited to help promote this. 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
2: Well, I've got Mr. Chenoweth from the fire department.
3: Hello.
2: I've got Mr. Howard from the IMSA department here. They're here. 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During the summer months, we have a shortage of blood.
0: Sure.
2: And so we team up with the people that help us promote it to do these blood drives. And they're out here. They bring the fun and the good stuff to the blood drive.
0: Right.
2: Make it exciting.
0: Yeah. John and Riley, welcome to the Joey and Heather Morning Show.
3: Thank you.
0: Tell us a little bit about the blood drive.
3: Yeah, this has been going on since 2018. First responders have been part of it this whole time. What we do is the fire, police, IMSA, we have our trucks out there. The kids can get on the trucks, get stickers, talk to us, see how we're doing. But also, it's just like, all we need is like 10-15 minutes of you giving your time. It helps this community. Like those, that blood that you donate helps this community. And like I said, we need blood. So we appreciate you coming out and helping us.
0: And Riley, tell us a little bit about what you do.
4: Yeah, absolutely. So at IMSA, you know, we're the largest EMS provider in the state of Oklahoma. And we've partnered with OBI since 2022 to provide whole blood to our trauma patients in the field. So it's extremely important that the blood supply is secure throughout the summer months so that we can get that blood and get it to our patients. That helps Oklahomans, your friends, your family, that helps them survive traumatic events. So it's extremely important to us to have a good turnout. So if people are always looking for a way to help, this is a great way to come out and help your community.
0: And Billy, I think you have a few things to entice people.
2: Yes, we do.
0: Come out to the Paycom Center as well. Yeah,
2: there's going
0: to
2: be free food from the Port Council.
0: Okay,
2: free parking downtown, which is rare. You know, you're going to get a Boots and Badges T-shirt, and you're going to get your choice of ticket to either Hurricane Harbor or Frontier City.
0: Can't beat that,
2: nope.
0: Can you?
2: Nope.
0: No.
2: Join us at our block party.
0: Yeah, this sounds like an amazing event. So, what time on Saturday?
2: We start at 7:30 and we go till 2:30.
0: And do people need to like go to the website to maybe like set up a time? Or
2: you can make an appointment at obi.org.
0: Okay,
2: walk-ins are always welcome. And if you do come, tell them Billy sent you, and we'll take anybody at any time.
0: So if you bring the kids down, do they get to hit the siren?
3: They can, absolutely.
0: Oh, I know when I was a kid, hitting the siren was like, that was my thing.
3: Yeah, we'll have an engine, a ladder truck. Like
2: you
3: I said,
2: get to go just up in the bucket truck.
0: Yes. Like,
2: possibly, yeah.
3: So it'll be a good time.
0: Yeah.
3: So we appreciate everyone coming out and helping to support the community.
0: All right. So Paycom Center this Saturday. So don't miss out. OKC Boots and Badges Blood Drive. As always, we'll do anything we can to help promote everything that you guys do at OBI. And thanks to you guys for volunteering for this is amazing. You said 2018?
3: Since 2018, yes.
0: Very cool. Very cool.
3: Yep.
0: All right, Billy, John, Riley, thanks for coming in. And we'll talk to you next time.
3: Thanks for having us.
0: All right, guys.
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1: We got a couple of additional texts after working for the weekend.
0: Yeah.
1: There's Indian Hills Powwow this weekend. And also, we got a text. The Oklahoma Hall of Fame has a free summer Thursday. 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Last summer Thursday is Thursday. What? The last summer Thursday is Thursday. What?
0: So today's the last day?
1: Next Thursday.
0: Next.

0: snarf.
1: Snarf, snarf.
0: Snarf, snarf.
1: Some wicked laser sound effects in that, too.
2: Mm-hmm.
0: You just imagine, like, the animation that wacky things were happening.
1: Oh, yeah. Guaranteed. Series premiere of Stuart Fails to Save the Universe at 8 o'clock on HBO Max. Kevin Sussman returns as Stuart Bloom in this spinoff of The Big Bang Theory, where Stuart travels the multiverse looking for a way to stop the apocalypse after an alternate version of himself sets him on the path. I saw the trailer for this, and, you know, I was a Big Bang Theory fan.
2: Mm-hmm.
1: But I can't get a vibe on it. Like,
0: yeah, Dylan was saying the same thing. She was talking about it. Like, I mean, I didn't watch the show.
1: Big Bang Theory?
0: Yeah, but I mean, it's fine. I know that it had a huge fan base. But, like, this isn't even a main character, right? This is, like, a side character.
1: Stuart was not one of the main characters. Like, he was, like, their friend.
0: So it's spinning off. I mean, they did Young Sheldon.
1: Yeah.
0: And this is another spinoff, but with the only, like, you know, side characters.
1: Right. Like, he owned the comic book store they all hung out at. But he was not a main character. But he was in probably half the episodes, I bet. But I don't know. Maybe something. You know, Kim and I sometimes just want to watch reruns of stuff. So it's like just something to have on and you don't really have to pay attention. Mm-hmm. Yeah. And so I put Big Bang Theory on sometimes. And I don't even remember what channel its reruns are on. But even Kim was like, one day she was like, this show is actually really good. And I was like, yeah, it's well written. It's funny. It's witty. It's about all these nerds, you know.
0: Good cast,
1: and the one hot blonde. That lives next door.
0: Johnny Galecki, Kaylee Cuoco.
1: Yeah.
0: Parsons.
1: Yeah. Yeah. Alan Parsons, right?
0: No, Alan Jim Parsons.
1: Jim Parsons.
0: Alan Parsons.
1: Alan Parsons Band. Yeah. Okay. My bad. Also, Celebrity Family Feud tonight at 7 on ABC. The U.S. women's hockey team versus the U.S. men's hockey team. And then NBA Rookie of the Year Cooper Flagg versus Barstool Sports Finder Dave Portno. By the way, that dude's rich.
0: Cooper Flagg or Barstools?
1: No, the Barstools
0: yeah,
1: guy.
0: Yeah.
1: He made quite a killing off of that. I mean, I'm not mad at him. All right, this next show, I'm going to give you an audio hint. Are you ready?
0: I'm ready.
1: No whammies, no whammies, no whammies. Stop!
0: Which one is that password?
1: Press Your Luck.
0: Press Your Luck.
1: Press Your Luck at 8 on ABC. Kim's going to be excited about this. This is literally her favorite show on TV that's not, like, on a streaming service. 13th season premiere of Impractical Jokers.
0: Really?
1: She loves it. And she'll just sit there and laugh and laugh and laugh.
0: Yeah. You know, like, on Hulu has every episode, all the seasons, but not the new episodes.
1: So okay.
0: It's got, like, the first 11 seasons or whatever. And then it also has, like, the Behind the Jokers.
1: Oh, right.
0: Like, yeah. The extra show they had for a while there that showed, like, little pop-up screens of, like, you know, info.
1: Right.
0: And, like, additional footage and stuff.
1: So, it's still, reruns are still playing somewhere, which is where she watches
0: them. True TV, right?
1: It is True TV. Yep, you're right.
0: But
1: True TV.
0: But it's also on Max now, and they only have, like, 3 seasons on Max.
1: Really? Interesting.
0: But it's the new stuff.
1: Right. Well, this says the new stuff is on TBS tonight. So, and again, that's at 9 o'clock. 4th season premiere of Star Trek Strange New Worlds on Paramount Plus. This latest Star Trek spinoff, I guess, has been pretty popular. I haven't watched any of it, but I guess it's been really good. All right, guys, late night tonight. Let's go to Fallon. Christopher Nolan will be there. Also, comedian Pete Lee. Kimmel is being hosted this week by Comin Domingo, and Niecy Nash will be there for All's Fair. And her Reno 911 co-star, Carrie Kennedy Silver, will be there for the 4 seasons. On Seth Meyers, James Orton will be in the house. Do you know who James Orton is, Nug?
0: No.
1: He plays Ormond Hightower in House of the Dragons.
0: Oh, so is that the one who has the limp?
1: Which one's Ormond? I'm trying to remember. I don't know which one that is.
0: Aemond? Is there not an R in there?

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1: We'll be sunny and hot for today with a high of 97, and we can see a few spotty showers for tonight with a low of 72. Well, a few more showers and storms in our forecast for Friday thanks to a cold front coming through. A high of 99 is expected. Maybe a few of those showers and storms linger on into our Saturday morning, but otherwise, the rest of the day should be sunny and hot with a high of 100. Sunday, we'll have a high of 101 with sunny skies, and most of next week remains hot with temperatures still in triple digits. With your first morning forecast, I'm Chief Meteorologist Jack Griffin.
0: All right, Lyric Theater is wrapping up their summer season at the Civic Center Music Hall, and they are presenting Sweeney Todd, the Demon Barber of Fleet Street. That's July 28th, going through August 2nd. And right now, I have Rachel Parsons and Vishal Vidya here. Rachel's playing Joanna, and Vishal is playing, I'm going to mess it up. Hang on. Adolfo Pirelli. Yeah. Okay. Full disclosure. I don't know much about Sweeney Todd. I've never seen the musical. I've never seen the movie. I don't know what to expect here. So give us a little overview, if you will, of the show.
2: Yeah. So Sweeney Todd is about a barber who is exiled. He comes back to London to seek revenge on those who wronged him.
0: Oh, I love that.
2: Yeah.
0: I love a good revenge story. I'm all about that.
2: Yeah, it's got everything. It's got romance. It's got murder. It's got it's a family story as well. It's kind of got everything. It's darker than maybe many of the musicals that have been here, but it's so fun.
0: Yeah. Yeah. So your character, is he actually a demon? Or no, do they just call him a demon?
2: I'm not playing the demon.
0: Oh,
2: so Pirelli is actually the rival barber in town.
0: Oh,
2: who Sweeney
0: okay.
2: tries to steal all of his clients from. So
0: I
2: they have
0: it.
2: A contest, which Pirelli may or may not be a fraud as well. So
0: okay.
2: You'll have to come and find out.
0: Yeah. Well, which is it? No, absolutely. And so tell us about Joanna, Rachel.
3: Yeah, so Joanna is Sweeney Todd's daughter who gets taken away from him. I love playing her because she kind of serves as the symbol of hope and light in the show. You mentioned earlier, Sweeney Todd, you know, is he really a demon, Barber of Fleet Street? I would argue no. In a lot of ways, he's really humanized throughout the show. And it kind of makes the audience wonder what lengths you would go to if somebody wronged you like that. So Joanna is kind of his reason and, you know, what keeps him going and what the purpose of his revenge even is. So yeah, Joanna is really just this beacon of light throughout the show. She falls in love and I won't spoil the end.
0: And I hear it's pretty funny also. Like there's definitely some comedic elements to it.
2: Oh yeah. The music is so smart and there are a lot of really funny songs. And there are a lot of great jokes throughout. There's a song, A Little Priest, that Sweeney Todd and Mrs. Lovett, who he works with, sing. I don't want to give away that either, but it's got a lot of puns in it, and it's really, really funny.
0: Yeah. Well, Nugget's fiance, this is one of her faves,
4: mm-hmm.
0: right?
4: Yeah. Yeah. She's like, when is Sweeney Todd? When are we going?
0: Yeah.
4: So.
0: Well, Mickey will hook you up.
4: Yeah.
0: she always does, so. Well, very good. Very good. So the 28th through August 2nd, tickets are on sale right now. LyricTheaterOKC.org. The box office is open Monday through Friday, noon until 5 p.m. And you can get them at the Civic Center box office before the performances as well. So that option is available. All right, you guys want to sing a little bit for us before you go?
2: Oh,
0: no, it's so early. I love doing that because everybody's like, "Well, I haven't even warmed up. What do you mean? Yeah. What are we going to sing? I don't know." Well, honestly, this looks like an amazing show, and again, everybody needs to get out and see it as it is wrapping up Lyric Theater's summer season. So go see Sweeney Todd, the Demon Barber of Fleet Street, again, the 28th through August 2nd. And once again, Rachel, Vishal, thanks for having us. Did they have us or did we have them?
4: We had them on the show. But
0: okay.
4: Really, they did such a good job with the interview. They kind of had us.
0: You guys want to do the last break for us? All right, well, break a leg.
2: Thank you so much.
0: We'll see you next time.
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0: 98.9 Kiss FM, the Joey and Heather Morning Show. Taylor Swift from Toy Story 5. I knew it. I knew you on Kiss. That does it for today's show. Tomorrow is the Big Friday show where we usher in the weekend. We're not afraid. Heather will be back tomorrow. She had to take the day off, so she will be back. And then they closed Florida, so she'll have to cancel her vacation.
1: Yeah. No vacation next week, Heather.
0: Vacation. I still can't get it down. And this is something people do?
1: Yeah, like people will semi-annually go for a week somewhere where there's no work.
0: But didn't she just do that like last month?
1: She just did that, yes. She did
0: and she's
1: that.
0: Doing it again.
1: She does that, yeah. She's doing it.
0: Huh.
1: Let me remind you that she's way wealthier than I and you.
0: Right.
1: She's a...
0: I mean, she is a real estate mogul.
1: Real estate mogul.
0: She's a mogul now, which I'm a little jealous of, but she put in the work, so she deserves it.
1: Yeah, she did all the training and classes, and
0: yeah.
1: She did it.
0: She did. So we're proud of her. But she'll be back tomorrow. Also tomorrow, another chance for you to qualify for this Tame Impala flyaway to see them in Denver. And then the Kalani flyaway to pick the city of your choice to see her. Craig, the movie guy just canceled on us. So that's always fun.
1: Yeah, I guess there's no big movies out this weekend because the big one is Spider-Man next weekend.
0: I guess nothing's out because people, like, they... We're like, well, people are still going to go see the Odyssey.
1: Yeah, Odyssey, so. Minions. People are still seeing Obsession for some reason, even though it's streaming on Peacock.
0: Toy Story 5, people are still seeing that.
1: Yeah.
0: All right, well, we're going to get out of here, but we will be back tomorrow morning, so be good. And we'll see you mañana.
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10: Across the country right now, at this very moment, there are probably arguments taking place about who's doing more of the housework, the homework, the shuttling of kids from this activity to that. It's true. By and large, women do more of this than men. But doesn't have to be that way. And if you and your spouse can level that playing field, it's going to make both of you and your kids happier. Psychologist Yelena Kecmanovic says this might be how you get there. As hard as it might be at first, try to think of your partner like a teammate, not an adversary. Learn how to do some of the chores your partner does to get a better understanding of how much effort something takes. And finally, take the time to acknowledge what the other person is doing, and every now and then, even express your appreciation. That'll go a long way. I'm Dr. Sanjay Gupta, helping you live a better life.
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0: 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Love that you got us on, and love that you're going to go out and see Tame Impala in Denver around 10:45. We'll get you in.
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2: I have been so anxious to ask you how the Peach Festival was. 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
15: Back in 2019, I made a documentary for HBO called One Nation Under Stress. And what was true then is still true now. Money and financial problems are consistently ranked as the number one cause of stress in the United States. 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Unlike an acute stressor, such as a short-term

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2: Exhibit has had his cat for more than 20 years. He attributes her longevity to dry and wet food, plus receiving fluids at the vet for former kidney and thyroid issues. Aw, somebody tell Nugget, a sequel to the 2009 cult horror film Jennifer's Body, will reportedly start shooting in October. If you remember, the original starred Megan Fox and Amanda Seyfried. It was written by Oscar winner Diablo Cody.
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1: I think what's so exciting about touring music is the way that the songs evolve from the studio version to the live, the live versions. 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We have so much fun in rehearsals trying all different versions of songs, and then right now as we gear up to take this album live, we've already been making lots of tweaks, which which is a lot of fun. And I think, you know, I very much have the fans in mind when we're in rehearsals. I'm like, what will they feel extra hard? So it's all about crafting that experience.

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2: Kelly Clarkson thought she caught the explosive diarrhea parasite that's been spreading. 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

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We're sending you to see Tame Impala and Kalani. 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

0: festival was. You went to the Stratford Peach Festival last weekend, and what did you think?
1: It was so cool. And then when we got home from the Peach Festival, my grandma made peach ice cream. Ooh. And my dad ate three bowls.
0: Do you have a joke for us this morning?
1: Yes.
0: Okay, let's hear it.
1: I can't figure out why my paper airplane won't take off. I guess it's stationary.

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2: Exhibit has had his cat for more than 20 years. He attributes her longevity to dry and wet food, plus receiving fluids at the vet for former kidney and thyroid issues. Aw, somebody tell Nugget, a sequel to the 2009 cult horror film Jennifer's Body will reportedly start shooting in October. If you remember, the original starred Megan Fox and Amanda Seyfried. It was written by Oscar winner Diablo Cody.
1: Hollywood Hits, brought to you by David Stanley Chrysler Jeep Dodge.

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0: And Kiss FM, man, we're getting closer to getting out of work. I love that. Alex Warren, how about The Weeknd and Benson Boone, and catching up with Joey and Heather, too. We got all on that on deck.
1: It's a Joey and Heather Morning Show flashback. Thank you for going on this 25-year journey with us. Remember this?
2: It's John Cena, blazing up at OKC, hand in front of my face, cause you can't see me. 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
2: Kelly Clarkson thought she caught the explosive diarrhea parasite that's been spreading. 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
3: 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You're like, it has to be over. 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
1: 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It doesn't sound so bad. I guess we do have work tomorrow, though, so maybe not. It's Alex Warren playing now. 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
1: Being on the road definitely influences creative output, I would say. I think there's just this kind of different frequency that your nervous system is operating, you know, on, and it can be really helpful and kind of fuel sometimes, in my experience, like a delirious kind of edge to songwriting, which I've appreciated very much in the past. And it also can be a bit dysregulating, which sometimes means that I don't write music for a couple weeks at a time, and that can feel nerve-wracking in its own way. But I think I try again to just be really present with touring.

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12: Now seems as good a time as any to remind you, you don't always have to take healthy habits to the extreme. 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And chances are that something else is more important. So if you're on a quest to improve your health, I promise the basics are going to take you much further. I'm talking about diet. Try and be as plant-based as possible. Exercise, meaning multiple rounds of cardio and strength training, and sleep. For most people, 7 to 9 hours a night. I'd like to think of these things as sort of a three-legged stool, right? If you're not doing any one of them, it's really hard to keep balanced with the others. The key here is you don't have to strive for perfection. Doing anything is going to be better than nothing. I'm Dr. Sanjay Gupta, helping you live a better life.
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2: Exhibit has had his cat for more than 20 years. He attributes her longevity to dry and wet food, plus receiving fluids at the vet for former kidney and thyroid issues. Aw, somebody tell Nugget, a sequel to the 2009 cult horror film Jennifer's Body will reportedly start shooting in October. If you remember, the original starred Megan Fox and Amanda Seyfried. It was written by Oscar winner Diablo Cody.
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disrespectful, and next week, gonna be even more disrespectful, for real. Mm-hmm. 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U.S. tour stop of your choice to see and meet Kehlani.

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0: Dan in Oklahoma City on the Lucky Star Kiss Hotline, 405-591-9899. And speaking of Lucky Star Casino, don't forget our sister station going to be celebrating their 50th birthday this year. 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You know what I mean? And my man Nugget from the Joey and Heather Morning Show is going to be out live at David Stanley Crush Jeep Dodge on Saturday. So stop on in. Maybe find you a new ride out there to be driving off the lot in. 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So hang out with Nugget Nug this weekend. Live from the Joey and the Morning Show. And, of course, getting you hooked up all throughout the 98 days of summer. 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
2: 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Accidents currently reported May at Britton, Wilshire at Robinson, Reno at I-40, and I-40 eastbound at Harvey. Also be aware of slowdowns at I-44 westbound at I-40 and I-35 southbound at I-240. That's your right now traffic. I'm Cameron Buchholz.
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3: I have been so anxious to ask you how the Peach Festival was. 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

That right there, be Gracie Abrams, and she dropped a new album last week, if you didn't know. It's called Daughter From Hell, and if you've been waking up with the Jelly and Heather Morning Show all week, you know you've been hooking up with your very own vinyl copy, and tomorrow, your final chance to win, so wake up and win. Oh, kiss that.

And this town's lost its faith. Our colors will fade eventually. So if our time is running out, day after day, we'll make the mundane a masterpiece. Oh my, my, oh my, my love. I take one look at you, you're taking me out.

saying maybe it's the parent in me, but if you swing from that chandelier for too long, eventually it's going to break. And then you're going to need some extra money. But good news for you, your favorite radio station does have $1,000 for 5 lucky winners. It's for a back-to-school shopping spree, but if you don't swing from the chandelier and break that, then, you know,

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2: 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Accidents currently reported: I-44 westbound at Southwest 29th, I-40 eastbound at Harvey, May at Britton, Reno at I-40, and Southeast 59th at I-35. Also, be aware of slowdowns in I-44 westbound between 39th Expressway and I-40, and I-35 southbound at I-240. That's your Right Now Traffic. I'm Cameron Buchholz.
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11: We've all been there, in a boring meeting, a long lecture, struggling to stay awake. No matter how hard you try, you nod off, and that is never a good look. Aside from the obvious, making sure you're getting enough sleep, there are a couple quick pick-me-ups that experts recommend before you take your seat. If you have time, you might try to squeeze in a quick nap, just a couple minutes even. That can increase your alertness. Or try to pop outside for a quick walk, get your blood and your hormones pumping, splash some cold water on your face, or grab a cup of coffee, obviously. If you're not a caffeine drinker, even just taking small sips of water throughout your meeting could be enough to keep you awake. Of course, you could also make a point to engage in the meeting. You're not likely to fall asleep while you're actually talking. I'm Dr. Sanjay Gupta, helping you live a better life.
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Well, we knew the Taylor and Travis wedding was going to be an extravaganza, and it was certainly that. Massive castle reception, and then somebody said that the vows, like the wedding vows, were like 30 minutes long. Don't get me wrong. I love that you're loving each other, but like, dude, we need

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Happy 25th anniversary to Joey, Heather, and Nuggets from 98.9 KISS FM.

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I had a

0: Nostalgia is what we're calling that. Nostalgia, when it kind of brings it back, but it's new. I like it. New Radicals featuring Michelle Branch. I love it. It's called The Game of Love. 98.9 Kiss FM. Like I said, tickle that nostalgic nerve, but it's new. So it's Nostalgia. Just go with it. I think it's good. All right? It's your boy Bobby kicking it in studio. This is the 98 Days of Summer, and we trying to get you to some cooler temps. And I think the Rocky Mountains, that might suffice. I know it gets hot in Colorado too, but at nighttime, it's got to get a little bit cooler, right? When you're up in that altitude, well, we trying to set you up VIP, a little weekend getaway in the Mile High City to go check out the Deadbeat Tour with Tame Impala. And your chance to go right now. Text the national keyword BREATHE, B-R-E-A-T-H-E. 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If you don't put the E at the end, then it's going to be breath, and it's going to be the wrong keyword. You're going to be messed up. So make sure you put that E on the end. BREATHE to 95819. Like I said, weekend getaway and some cooler temps. Sending you to the Rocky Mountains, Denver, Colorado. 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
2: 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Accidents currently reported: I-44 westbound at Southwest 29th, I-40 eastbound at Harvey, May at Britton, Reno at I-40, and Southeast 59th at I-35. Also, be aware of slowdowns on I-44 westbound between 39th Expressway and I-40, and I-35 southbound at I-240. That's your right now traffic. I'm Cameron Buchholz.
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Me to get up out of here, making room for Andre, who'll be taking care of you the rest of the evening. And then tomorrow morning on the Joey and Heather Morning Show, your last copy of that Gracie Abrams album. 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